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0: album with him.
1: Oh my gosh.
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3: We're huge fans of Keith and have been friends with him for probably 25 years.
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3: He was our first arena tour, like back in the day. Yeah. I think it was 2006 or something when we went on tour with him for the first time. But we had been on tour actually prior to that. Anyhow, so we go way back, and we're huge Yacht Rock fans because that's our jam.
1: I mean, that's vocal harmonies.
3: Yeah. So when he texted us about Magnet and Steel, at first I had to I was like, Magnet and Steel. And he goes, you know it. And then he sang a little bit of it to me, and I was like, oh.
1: I love that song so
0: good.
3: I love the way it turned out.
4: Yeah. I confess, maybe the reason I didn't know from the title is because I didn't know that's what they were saying.
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2: that's possible.
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4: know that I really knew that's what they were. I just always remember the ooh, all those parts.
2: Yeah,
4: I just it's oh, fun. It was so much fun though.
2: It's a great choice for a song for that record. I mean, yeah. Oh. It's a great song.
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1: Jason Aldean says new artists struggle to sell tickets because they're rushed to become headliners. They only have a couple songs that people know so far. I mean, it makes total sense, right? It's just business. Here's Anytime Soon. 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

0: Coming up in three songs, I chatted with Little Big Town about singing the wrong lyrics. Let's play you Thomas Rhett. Here's After All the Bars Are Closed.
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3: 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I kept singing, you are the magnet. 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
3: 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Yacht Rock. 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
2: So every group has disagreements at some point, with you guys being pretty much a family for forever now. 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

0: country and she knows it. Luke Bryan, this is Country Nights Live. And one lady who was definitely country and the entire world knew it was the late, great Dolly Parton. Here's Luke Bryan's tribute to her this last week.
1: Hey guys, Luke Bryan here. Just wanted to speak about the passing of icon Dolly Parton. So much of my childhood, she was in it, from movies to music. Her light, being a strong Tennessee woman, was something that always inspired me. Songwriting ability, charisma, wittiness, and the ability to make fun of herself, and the ability to inspire the world is what I think about when I think of Dolly. When you live your life and people can recognize you by one name, Dolly, I think that says it all.
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0: Riley Green figures you drunk on the overnight ride. May have found the perfect hat for him. A couple weeks ago, the story came out. Said he bought a guitar off someone in Florida via Facebook Marketplace, which he did do. Showed up at the guy's house or wherever they met, and it was Riley Green. There's a hat floating around the internet that says, shh, I'm busy lowballing people on Facebook Marketplace. Now, I'm sure Riley didn't lowball him, but kind of as a fun activity. See if you can get some cool stuff on the cheap.
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0: Now, I know we're on the radio, but when it comes to Dolly Parton, we can break some barriers down and talk about some other things. Of course, the late, great Dolly Parton passed away last week. Immediately, Jolene, which came out in 1973, went to number one on Apple Music's United States song charts. We know she was a legend, but it kind of proves that the music is totally timeless. Jolene, number one on Apple Music, which is incredible.
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0: Since I have been slacking on these, I will give you two tonight. My name's Justin. This is The Overnight Ride. Our Tucker Wetmore social media comments of the night. Sadie commented on his last photo, "I'm just going to be quiet." And Sierra said, "Tucker, come home to Washington. The kids miss you." It's a public forum. I can read them on the air. All is fair. It's Tucker Brunette on The Overnight Ride.
1: Lord knows I got a time, and there's a few in here tonight. Well, I've learned my lesson too many times. Blows like you put me through hell and I.

0: past Friday night, Leanne debuted once again for a new season on Netflix. My name's Justin. This is The Overnight Ride, season number 2 of Leanne Morgan's comedy. We're going to have to wait a while for a special guest. The role of Jesse, her cousin, will be Lainey Wilson. Now, apparently Lainey is her favorite cousin in the little teaser clip that we've got. But Jesse went to visit Leanne after going through a breakup, giving the two characters another connection as they both navigate major changes in their personal lives. Lainey back in another show. Not sure she's in multiple episodes, but she will be in episode number 9.
1: 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The Overnight Ride will be right back.
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0: Blake Shelton paying tribute to the late, great Dolly Parton, met her on the set of The Voice, and he said it was like being with the funnest, most loving, most caring, and closest member of your family. 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

0: Justin, this is the Overnight Ride. Who's this?
1: Jeff the Joke Guy.
0: Jeff the Joke Guy on the phone from Dallas, Texas. We'll make you laugh, make you think, and tonight we'll give you some advice. What do you got?
1: Did you hear about the Italian chef with the terminal illness?
0: No, I did not.
1: He passed away. Can only do so much. Now he's just a piece of history.
0: Oh, man.
1: So I got some advice for you.
0: All right, lay it on me.
1: If you're buying smart water for $5 a bottle, it's not working. The British call it a lift. We call it an elevator. I guess it's because we were raised different. Tums is missing out on selling pumpkin spice flavored antacid and calling it Autumns. I'm so lonely because I'm so old and I can't find a woman. I went to the edge of a cliff and yelled, "I love you." And the echo came back and said, "I just want to be friends." As I suspected, someone has been adding soil to my garden. The plot thickens. This is Jeff the Joke Guy, signing off.
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24: Here's your LEX Storm Tracker forecast. We're starting off a little warmer today with temperatures into the upper 60s and low 70s. You'll probably notice a little more humidity as you walk out the door this morning. Expect lots of sunshine today with the afternoon highs reaching back into the upper 80s and low 90s today. Tonight stays mostly clear and warm with lows into the low 70s. Even hotter weather is expected to arrive this week with afternoon highs reaching back into the low to the 90s.
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27: 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That's next.

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3: Kate, it's Dallas. It's you discussing a situation where you were able to literally act like you belonged and you went somewhere and you had no business being, like backstage at a concert, like Dallas with Hot Girl Privilege, walking back, making eye contact.
4: Yes. If you make eye contact and smile, that gets you so far.
3: Bold
4: it
3: move.
4: Really does.
3: Mary Ann, good morning. You faked it.
5: Good morning.
3: And you went backstage, or you got into an event, or you acted like you belong, and where'd you get into?
5: Well, it was not backstage. So I grew up in the military, and my father, his last station was up in Fort Ritchie, Maryland, and he was a colonel, one of the big commanders up there. So I always had a sticker on my car, and I could always get through any gate that I wanted to get through. And I worked at the health clinic up there while I was in college. And so I was driving around running an errand for the health clinic, and I saw a sign, and I said, well, I've never been here before, so let me see if I can maybe see what it looks like. And I tried to drive into Camp David. And
4: wow. You didn't know that? Did you know it was Camp David?
3: Lauren, do you know what Camp David is?
6: Yeah, where the president goes.
5: I roughly knew where it was, but I was turned around by two Marines with heavy artillery.
4: I bet you were.
6: Wow.
5: Right, but this was back in the 80s, so I was a college student, so I played like I wasn't sure where I was, and they just said, ma'am, could you please just turn your car around and leave the premises, so...
3: I was here just to play a little tennis and use the restroom. But I think I'll turn around. Thank you very much, Mary Ann. Camp David,
4: wow.
3: So close. Robert, good morning. You act like you belonged. And where did it get you?
7: Back in the 90s, I worked for a transmission shop. And Travis Tritt was in Franklin, Tennessee. Let's put it that way. Travis Tritt was doing a special concert for 100 people next door to the shop I was working at. And... I just walked over in the back, and they were practicing, and I just made my way all the way up to the front, and I ended up breaking windows like the other guys that were making it look authentic, and I was right up front the stage while he was practicing towards the end.
3: Beautiful, and you got there. Dallas told me something. We were watching a sound check. I think I ruined it because Dallas says you don't clap at sound checks.
4: No, you don't.
3: And that's where you went wrong. I was like, I forget. What artist was that? Do you remember who that was? Thank you for the call.
4: Oh, gosh. Who was it?
3: What gave us away and we got talked to after?
4: Yeah, they you gotta said, go. Yeah. Hey, y'all get out of here.
3: Oh, yeah.
4: Like, you don't clap at a sound check.
3: They got done and was like, oh, dude, beautiful. Good work. Like, I thought my encouragement would somehow make the sound check better.
4: I did know a girl. She was a friend of a friend. She was at a Lionel Richie concert. Y'all, this is how long ago this was. He was doing the Dancing on the Ceiling tour. That was,
3: probably
4: late 80s, I guess. Anyways. She was doing that same thing, trying to get backstage to somebody, and she met a security guard and ended up marrying him.
6: No way.
3: Incredible.
4: True story.
3: Yeah. Messages this morning. My husband and I got into the Atlantis Resort in the Bahamas. We walked around and had a group of teenagers following us because they thought he was Pat Monahan, the lead singer of Train. I work for a landscape company. First text ever from this person. I work for a landscaping company. I always wanted to see where a certain baseball player lived. I convinced the security guard at the guard shack at the gated entrance that I had to work on his irrigation and went to his house.
6: Wow.
3: That takes courage.
6: Yeah.
4: Speaking of the Bahamas.
3: Oh, no.
6: Oh, this just brought up a memory.
3: Oh, no.
6: Wait, I think I know this story.
4: When I was a senior in high school, we went on a cruise to the Bahamas. Atlantis had not been built. Mm-hmm. The Paradise Island Hotel, Paradise Island, that was the big swanky place. And so me and some of the friends, we got off the boat, and I said, well, let's go to the beach. Let's go to that hotel there, and let's go to the beach out there because it looks really nice.
6: Yeah.
4: And they were like, well, how do we get out there? And I said, I don't know. Let's just walk through the hotel. Here I go, 18-year-old me in a bikini. I don't even think I had a cover-up on. I had flip-flops, bikini, my girlfriends. We go zipping through the Paradise Hotel, and these security people stop us and go, you can't be in here like that. Where are you going? I said, we're just going to the beach. And I looked around, and everybody was like in a tux and an evening gown. I don't know what was going on. I have no idea. We took off running and went out the door and got across to the beach. I cannot remember how we got back to the ship, but we did not go back through that hotel.
3: You can take the girls out of Alabama.
4: Yeah. But you can't take the Alabama out of the girl.
3: Thank
4: it
3: you.
4: Was so funny.
6: I'm sure everyone in that lobby loved seeing that.
4: Oh, my gosh. It was hilarious. Just looking around and everybody was all dressed up. And I was like, okay, well, we're a little underdressed.
3: Was that the first time you ever felt self-conscious? That must have felt like the closest thing to that dream where you're naked somewhere.
4: Yes.
3: Like school or something.
4: Yeah. When he said that, because I didn't pay attention to anybody in the hotel until he said that. And I was like, oh, my gosh, what have we walked into?
3: Yeah, you're right.
4: Anyways, okay. We got to the beach.
3: All that matters.
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23: Do you remember the nervous excitement of your first day of college? I just went to my 40th high school reunion. Can't believe it. I still remember those folks like it was yesterday. For today's incoming freshmen, that anxiety you and I probably felt now starts months earlier, online. Before freshmen ever set foot on campus, a lot of them now feel pressure to find their friends, even their roommates, through incoming class social media groups. Now, this sounds harmless enough, but a lot of these pages are in fact run by outside companies, not the schools. Some even charge a fee to post. Put another way, they're profiting off of kids' anxiety about being lonely. Here's the thing. You don't need your friends picked out before day one. I can almost guarantee you the best friends your kids are going to make are the ones they meet the old-fashioned way, face-to-face. I'm Dr. Sanjay Gupta, helping you live a better life.
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0: this. I sometimes when people share their email, and Lauren, when you're not here and I have to write down contest info, sometimes you'll get a, what's your email? Oh, it's remarkablepigeon@AOL.com. And they'll go, I know pigeon. And I go, no, I know AOL. Can't help it. AOL. An AOL email. A lot of y'all still have AOL, and that's for an email, and that's fine. You never
1: I never had an AOL. I never had a Hotmail. I never had anything.
0: Well, that's what I'm getting to, Dallas. Apparently, 20% of people surveyed said they still use a Hotmail email address. I didn't know Hotmail was still a thing.
2: Yeah, I didn't either. My very first email was a Yahoo email.
0: Yeah.
2: And then I forget when I switched over to Gmail, but I've only used Gmail ever since, besides if it's a work one or something like that. But
0: are you like, were you Sparkling Meadows 27 or
2: no,
0: something?
2: No, my very, very first email address
0: was... Say it?
2: XO love Lauren XO at yahoo.com.
1: Oh my
2: but
1: God.
2: Love was spelled L-U-V.
1: That is hilarious.
2: I don't know why it was that, but it just was.
1: See, I just went with my initials. I kept it so basic. My initials and my birthday.
0: That's good. Yeah, a lot of people do that, or the year or whatever. But yeah.
2: No, I needed to be extra.
0: Hotmail. Hotmail. That's so funny. You still have the Hotmail.
1: Hotmail.
0: That's good. No, I told you about. I thought it would be funny.
1: Oh, gosh.
0: Years ago, somebody had the domain. Oh, I can't even say this on the radio. Something about
1: it. You got to write it down. What good's that going to do?
0: I'm gonna see if I can. I'm going to run it by you. You'll be the litmus here. Hold on.
1: Okay. Mm-hmm. I'm not sure I'm your best litmus, but.
0: I know. Hold on. I'm going to see if I can say it.
2: What kind of email is this? It's taking forever to write down.
0: I know. It was a lot. Hold on.
2: Also, when did we all switch over to Gmail? Like, when did that become a thing?
0: Because Gmail became free and powerful. It was the best email client.
1: Yeah, that's the only thing I've ever had.
2: Yeah.
1: You're asking the girl that gets dumped all the time.
0: For saying boobs, but not boobs.
1: Oh,
0: can
1: boobs?
0: I say that? Can you read my handwriting?
2: I don't know, actually.
0: Yeah, I don't know either.
1: Let me see.
0: It was my name at that domain.
1: Yeah, no, don't say it.
0: It's gross.
1: That's gross.
0: Yeah, it is gross. Yeah. It was gross.
1: I think you could say it, but it's just gross.
0: Yeah.
1: I don't want anybody to know.
0: I'm just going
1: to
0: say this. It had the word infection in it.
1: I don't want anybody to know that about you.
0: No, well, I thought it was funny.
1: Yeah.
0: And so, yeah, I used that, and then a doctor's office asked me for my email, and it was blah, blah, blah at infection.com. What?
1: Oh, Kincaid,
2: why?
1: You definitely at one time had a really sick...
0: I still do.
1: ...sense of humor.
0: I still do.
1: I know, but you keep it at bay now because you've got a wife and kids. But
0: well,
1: ma'am,
0: yeah. Back
1: when
0: in
1: you
0: the
1: were
0: day.
1: Single, you were...
0: Well, yeah, that's why I was single.
1: You were an infection.
0: I know. Thank you. Well, that's why I was single. But no, the email address. I love the email addresses that you don't care. I set this up when I was 12 years old. I'm never changing it. It's how everybody gets a hold of me. And
1: That's so funny.
0: And you're proud of it, and you'll own it. And when you're giving your email to a receptionist somewhere at a doctor's office and they laugh at you, like, I know, I was 12, whatever. I'm not changing it for nobody.
2: Well, the serious one that I use now that's my Gmail has too many numbers in it, I feel like. And I want to change it, but then I get worried. Like, if I change it, what if I don't get emails that I need?
0: Forward it to your old email address.
1: Yeah,
0: that way you get everything.
1: To your old. It'll go there.
2: I've heard that like doesn't always work though. I've heard horror stories of people being like, I made a new email and I set it up so everything will get forwarded.
1: How many numbers does it have in it?
2: Four.
1: Oh,
2: too many numbers.
1: Mine does too.
2: Really?
1: Yeah.
2: Okay.
1: Yeah.
2: Maybe I'll just keep it then.
1: Yeah.
0: We had a friend who he had a website and my wife's email was on his website. He offered to have it on his domain. He literally had to keep paying the web hosting company for 4 years because Erin didn't want to change her email.
2: Really?
1: Oh my
0: gosh.
2: Wow.
0: And he got rid of the website. And so, finally he's like,
1: somebody just texted and said, I remember at Bell South.
0: Yep. Mm-hmm.
2: So every now and then when I take down people's info, if they call in and win something, I still get a few Bell South emails I see.
0: I love it.
1: Okay.
0: And you can hang on to it. I was in Maryland. I was at cnptelephone.com.
1: At what?
0: That's old CNP Telephone.
1: CNP Telephone.
0: I had Bell Atlantic too when they switched to that in Maryland.
1: Wow.
0: Yeah, all the Bell companies. Or something. I don't know. It's like you never change. If you move, you don't have to change your area code. So it's kind of tied to you. I still have a Dallas, Texas area code from when I live in Texas.
1: Right. Yes. And that's the cool thing about phones now. You just keep your number no matter where you go.
2: Yeah.
0: And it becomes a conversation starter. Oh,
1: well,
0: you're from Texas. No.
1: Look how many people we talk to or the text that we get. And we go, oh, are you from North Dakota? Or are you from Florida?
2: Yeah.
1: Where are you? We talk to all kinds of people that may live nearby, but they're from different places, and we know that by their area code.
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0: Kate in Dallas. My little secret.
1: Hey, I don't know if you guys remember me. I called recently. I'm the guy who found out his wife had birth control when we were trying to get pregnant. Like, she had birth control.
2: And you found him in her purse.
3: Yes.
1: Yes. Yeah.
3: I've been thinking about you a lot, man. And if my memory serves, she's also saying things like, I don't know why we're not pregnant yet. You better go get checked out. She was almost putting this on you and possible fertility issues with you.
1: Yeah, that was right, 100%.
3: And, did you speak with her about the birth control you found in her purse?
1: I did, yeah. It was not easy, but I was like, hey, I wasn't looking, but I found this birth control. What's going on with it? And, she starts crying and tells me that she doesn't think she's ready for a family and didn't know how to tell me about it. And so instead was just, taking the pill and just not really doing anything except stopping us from, having a kid.
3: To go through and make you think like it was your fault too. And like you were having the issue.
2: Oh my gosh.
1: Yeah, that didn't feel great. I mean, I understand that she's not ready for it, but I don't know why she couldn't tell me. I don't know why this like elaborate ruse, I guess, even to the point of like what you said, like, going so far as to be like, oh, it's you. It's you're the problem here, which I didn't feel great about.
3: Where does this leave the both of you now as a couple?
2: And where does it leave your marriage?
1: Oh, I don't, honestly, we're not in great shape. She got a little defensive after that. She's like, why are you attacking me?
3: You made me think that I had a physical issue and you were going to put me through unnecessary testing.
2: Right.
3: When you couldn't tell me the truth that you weren't ready, which would have saved a lot of grief from you discovering this. Is this something you think counseling might help, or where do you go?
1: I don't know. I mean, I'll be honest with you, it got pretty heated because, like you just said, I didn't feel good about that. I mean, I'd be willing to try counseling. I think we're going to need it, honestly, because there's a real trust issue here, and then just how I saw us in the future is not how she saw us.
3: Sure.
1: And that's a big deal.
3: No,
1: I think my marriage, honestly, I'm not trying to, it's a little heavy, but yeah, we're kind of rocking. Yeah.
2: How old are you guys?
1: Mid-30s. I'm 35,
2: so,
1: she's 34.
2: So you're ready to start a family, and
1: all of our friends have kids. We're like the last couple in the friend group.
3: Mm-hmm.
2: Yeah.
1: And I mean, I don't know if she's feeling pressure from that, but I wasn't feeling it because it's something I always wanted. I thought it was something she wanted too.
2: Right.
1: And then this happened. So I don't know what to think.
2: Mm. That's tough. That is so tough.
3: I would understand if you want out of this, because that trust can never come back, especially after what she had said to you. Even if it was in a playful way, it was mean, and to suggest that you go and get tested when the whole time she was the one who didn't want this. And if counseling will make her understand, where she went wrong and give her an understanding of how awful this whole thing was, and maybe you can forgive her. I don't know. That's on you. I wish you the best of luck, man. Whatever's going to happen is going to happen. The only thing that sadly I'm happy about is if you do decide to end this marriage, it's before you have the added complication of children to deal with in the
2: whole
3: situation.
2: And, if you move on with someone else, then you're still young enough that you guys can have some children and go for there.
3: Good luck with everything.
1: Yeah, thanks. I appreciate you guys talking to me about this. It's just, it's like pretty heavy.
3: Sure. No, I get it.
2: Yeah.
1: Day-to-day basis. Yeah.
3: It doesn't always have to be like this. If you ever take an edible before a wedding by accident, you can call us back with that secret too.
1: All right. I'll let you guys know.
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9: The last day of August is Matchmaker Day. Have you ever set someone up? Have you ever been set up? How'd that work out for you? Well, hopefully it turned into something beautiful. Or if it didn't turn into something beautiful, hopefully you got out of it pretty easily. Well, we're going to get out easy today. A little bit warm, though. We do have sunshine and 81 degrees right now in downtown Lexington. Beautiful way to kick off the last day of August in the bluegrass. And the best way to celebrate wrapping up summertime is with some great music. How about we start things off with Miss Megan Maroney? This is Beautiful Things. We've got all sorts of Dolly updates for you. Fun from the weekend, fun to look forward to in September, and more. Coming up, Middays with Deidre, K92.9.

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0: Jason Aldean, middays with Deidre, K92.9. Our temperature is going to top out in the low 90s for highs today. A little bit more humid than we've had, but that's okay. It is still officially summertime until tomorrow. The start of meteorological fall is Tuesday. Our afternoon highs tomorrow climbing into the mid-90s. Humidity levels going to be moderate, not excessively high. Some changes by the weekend, though. On Friday, scattered showers and storms. Rain chances going to wind down through Saturday morning. And we got a 1 o'clock kickoff at Kroger Field for our first game of the season for our Kentucky Wildcats, taking on Youngstown State. Again, kickoff at 1. And temperature is going to be in the upper 80s for that game. You're definitely going to want a ball cap. It's going to be interestingly warm. Rest of the Labor Day holiday weekend looks pretty good, though. Your three-day forecast coming up from the LEX 18 Storm Tracker Weather Center. Tomorrow we kick off September, and lots going on this month. We've got a lot of festivals. Festival Latino de Lexington is September 18th and 19th at the Robert F. Stevens Courthouse Plaza. That's a free event. Dolly Day, September 25th at Moondance Amphitheater. Lexington Comic and Toy Convention is this month, September 4th through the 6th at Central Bank Center. You've got the Roots and Heritage Festival, September 11th through the 13th. Best of the Bluegrass Festival of the Horse out of the Kentucky Horse Park, September 11th through the 13th as well. The Southland Street Fair, September 27th. And we got Jazz on the Lawn at Ashland. We've got Tommy Prine playing at the Green Lantern September 9th. That's going to be a big show. Lexington Antique Show at Athens at the Athens Schoolhouse September 12th and 13th. 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And the Wiener Dog Races and the Doggy Dash wrapping things up September 27th at Red Mile Gaming and Racing. That is free for the whole family, so definitely get it on your calendar. We'll keep sharing all those dates and details. I don't want you to miss out on one single thing. And we want to try to get you to a lot of fun with another Ticket Takeover Thursday this week. Those details coming up.
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12: The heat is definitely going to be cranked up here in the Bluegrass as we finish out August and kick off September. Mostly sunny, a hot one on this Monday. Low 90s for afternoon highs. Mostly clear, warm and muggy tonight. Lows in the low 70s. More sunshine and the summer heat continues rolling into Tuesday with afternoon highs in the low 90s. I'm LAX News Storm Tracker Meteorologist T.J. 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

Our next Ticket Takeover Thursday this week can get you to Thomas Rhett's Soundtrack to Life tour stop with special guests Vincent Mason and Emily Ann Roberts at the KFC Yum Center September 10th. 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

0: You know, Riley Green's saddling up and heading out to Vegas. 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
2: College football begins this weekend. 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
1: 11 o'clock on a beautiful Monday in the Bluegrass. Perfect time to win a Vegas trip to see Riley Green. He is going to be at Resorts World in Vegas, and you could win a flyaway trip for two. We're going to have four lucky fans that win and get to go to the Cowboy As It Gets tour in Vegas. All right, let's get you qualified right now. I want you to be one of our four winners. Text the national keyword Alabama. 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
14: The heat is definitely going to be cranked up here in the Bluegrass as we finish out August and kick off September. Mostly sunny, a hot one on this Monday. Low 90s for afternoon highs. Mostly clear, warm and muggy tonight. Lows in the low 70s. More sunshine and the summer heat continues rolling into Tuesday with afternoon highs in the low 90s. I'm LAX News storm tracker meteorologist T.J. 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

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Friday night was big for the Savannah Bananas. Man, they have brought so much fun to the sport of baseball, so much excitement to the Diamond. But on Friday night, they were at Gillette Stadium in Foxborough, Massachusetts, taking on the Loco Beach Coconuts. And Keith Urban joined them to perform. He sang Long Hot Summer, We Were Young, Days Go By. The guys were dancing. He had a blast. Right now, he's singing for you on K92.9.

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1: You got it good? Well, girl, good for you. Dustin Lynch, K92.9. You must not be in a crazy meeting. Those Monday meetings are the worst. But listen, if you catch yourself zoning out, you need to doodle. I mean, on like in your notepad. People who color in shapes while you're listening to somebody speak are 29% more likely to recall the information than non-doodlers. Doodle away. It's going to pay off.

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0: Jason Aldean on K92.9. Our first official game day of the season coming up on Saturday. Catterday in full effect. And it's a whiteout. Now, we're taking on Youngstown State this Saturday, 1 o'clock kickoff. It's a whiteout, so make sure you have your white on to support the team. A lot of things changing at Kroger Field this year. Lower pricing on most concession items. I mean, significantly lower. The Kentucky football team introduction is going to be part of a big pregame experience. We've got a new game day host, Ohavia Phillips. She is stunning, and she is so fun and energetic. She's going to be awesome. You got fan themes for every home game. The walkout concessions as well. I don't know if you've heard of these, but the Just Walkout concessions, they are going to be areas where you can just go in, get your stuff, and it will scan you as you go through. Super easy. They've got them at Rupp Arena and different venues around town. But those will help things go very quickly. And now everything is cashless. Even not just the concessions, the UK team shop. So just be excited. It's going to be a wonderful season for our Kentucky Wildcats. Coach Stein taking the field this weekend for the very first time this season. And we are all about it. Big Blue Nation's going to have their white on, going to be ready to go for this white out game. It is a 1 o'clock kick. Be sure you get there early for your tailgate. Put a smile on, bring the energy, and let's cheer for our cats. I know I'm going to be there. Sit tight. John Pardee coming up.
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0: The new one from Corey Kent, Empty Words, Middays with Deidre. By request in the High Noon Saloon, you have one you want to hear today? Well, I got to hear from you. How else would I know? I can't read your mind. I mean, I try to all the time, but you block me. That's kind of rude. Hope you're having a great day. Get those requests in at 859-253-5929. Soak up the sunshine. It is a beautiful week on tap. We do have some rain working its way into our forecast, maybe around Friday. We'll get that three-day forecast line, all the details out for you, and keep playing your favorites. So be ready to turn it up because a lot of great music is coming up. Kenny Chesney kicking off our More Music Marathon in the High Noon Saloon next.
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0: The heat is definitely going to be cranked up here in the Bluegrass as we finish out August and kick off September. Mostly sunny, a hot one on this Monday. Low 90s for afternoon highs. Mostly clear, warm and muggy tonight. Lows in the low 70s. More sunshine and the summer heat continues rolling into Tuesday with afternoon highs in the low 90s. I'm LAX News Storm Tracker Meteorologist T.J. 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

I'll tell you, somebody who's carrying on in rare fashion, Kentucky volleyball head coach Craig Skinner. He won his 500th career match Saturday night at Memorial Coliseum. Our Kentucky Wildcat volleyball team took down South Florida 3-0, closing out the bluegrass battle. Coach Skinner is in his 22nd season at Kentucky, and he's won more matches than any other head coach in program history. And he's an awesome guy, too. Way to go, Coach Skinner. Congrats.

The new one from Jason Aldean, Anytime Soon, by request in the High Noon Saloon. Dolly Parton has been officially laid to rest with a private funeral with immediate family only on Friday. And we'll give you some updates from that service and let you know some of our favorite country artists who paid tribute to Dolly over the weekend.

Luke Bryan by request in the High Noon Saloon. Middays with Deidre, K92.9. Dolly Parton was laid to rest with a private funeral, immediate family only, on Friday. Her niece, Lainey Parton, confirmed the news, shared a tribute of photos with her aunt, Granny. She said, "It's a really hard post to make. I wanted to wait until after my granny was laid to rest before I tried to put this into words." And she shared with us all how, because Dolly couldn't have children of her own, she made everyone in her family feel like we were hers. She loved us that way, and I'll forever be grateful for that. A couple of our favorite country artists shared some tributes to Dolly over the weekend. Brad Paisley got choked up performing his Dolly Parton duet after she passed.

0: When I recorded that song and sent it to Dolly, I didn't know if this would relate to you, and she immediately said, let me sing on that, and did, and it's everything she believed that we will always look at.
1: Brad Paisley is such a wonderful person himself, and pairing up with Dolly Parton for something that special was a gift to all of us. Also, over the weekend, Vince Gill paid tribute to the late Dolly Parton with a cover of the song we've all been brokenhearted listening to, and only Vince could do it this way.

0: It's Gil, Middays with Deidre, K92.9. Lots of other opportunities going on around the bluegrass to support Dolly's Imagination Library of Kentucky. And the interest in this has grown exponentially. So if you want to learn more about it, head to our website. We've got a link and all the details there. Anything you can do to support the causes that Dolly supported means that you're on the right track. Sit tight. We got a More Music Marathon. Going to kick it off with Stella Lefty next.
1: Kincaid and Dallas. I just like my coffee as coffee. I don't, whenever they ask me, oh, do you want any creamers, any flavors in it? Nope, I'm good with just regular coffee. Don't give me anything else in it.
2: When you go to Dunkin', how many creamers do you put in your coffee? What's your ratio?
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2: Oh, that's easy.
1: And then a little bit of sugar, and that's it.
2: I'm a Starbucks guy, so Dunkin' confuses me. Like, how many do you want? I don't know why I said six one time.
0: Six creamers?
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0: Spins around, getting outside and having some fun with the family. Got a great idea for you. Kentucky women's soccer is on a roll right now. They're 4-1, haven't started SEC play yet, but they scored 5 times in the opening 22 minutes over the weekend. Never looked back. A 9-1 victory over Wright State on Sunday at the Bell. That is their soccer complex on the campus of the University of Kentucky. They had 6 different goal scorers. Freshman Kyla Dawn had a hat trick. Most goals scored since 1992 for our ladies soccer team. Now, the Kentucky women's soccer will be back at the Bell this Thursday against the Louisville Cardinals, 7:30, first kick. And doors open at 6:30. You need to wear blue for this game. That's okay because you're going to wear white on Saturday, so you can wear your blue Thursday night. And remember, admission to all 2026 Kentucky soccer regular season home matches is free. So there's no excuse. If the kids after school have all that energy, they need to get out and do something, let them see some people that are achieving, that are making things happen. And they're going to have a great time. You can feed them a hot dog for dinner. They're going to love you even more for it. So don't forget, this Thursday night, taking on Louisville, 7:30 at the Bell. I'll see you there.
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6: The heat is definitely going to be cranked up here in the Bluegrass as we finish out August and kick off September. Mostly sunny, a hot one on this Monday. Low 90s for afternoon highs. Mostly clear, warm and muggy tonight. Lows in the low 70s. More sunshine and the summer heat continues rolling into Tuesday with afternoon highs in the low 90s. I'm LAX News Storm Tracker Meteorologist T.J. 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

going to dish it out, you got to be ready to take it. Little Medicine with Megan Maroney, Middays with Deidre, in the middle of a more music marathon. We got Chris Stapleton traveling your way, Ella Langley, Kenny Chesney coming up. Right now it's Ty Myers, K92.9. From the side.

meteoric rise for that one for Ella Langley. That's Choosing Texas Middays with Deidre. And Miss Ella performed Jolene live in concert Friday night in honor of Dolly Parton. Here's a little sample.

Stella, honoring Dolly. I love what all our country artists do when they come together and share the love. Mr. Chris Stapleton, now, his tribute for Dolly was one of my favorites. If you haven't seen it, go to our socials.

one for Tracy. Thanks so much for your message today, girl. Hope you have a wonderful Monday in the bluegrass. If you have one you want to hear, get your request in. 859-253-5929. Here's Thomas Rhett.

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0: Dan and Shay on Lexington's new country leader, K92.9. Well, we hadn't had anything that's made us all have our feelings hurt in quite a while. So now Gen Z is picking on the thumbs up emoji. Have you heard this? Yeah, apparently Gen Z is saying the thumbs up emoji is passive aggressive and dismissive. Yeah, they got very upset about it. They argued that it comes across as cold. And now it's back in the news again because there's been a viral post. People still can't seem to agree on it. A lot of people agreed that a simple thumbs up feels like it's not personal enough. It's not a friendly written response. Gen Xers, though, jumped into the comments saying, come on, man. No, nobody's going to get their feelings hurt by a thumbs up emoji. At least somebody acknowledged you. It's better than being ghosted, right? Some person even responded to the whole text thread about everybody arguing, just said, okay, well, that's more controversial than just a thumbs up. Listen, if we have enough time on our hands to get offended by an emoji, I think we may need to start reading a book or do something that gets us outdoors. Yeah, don't get your feelings hurt. It's just a thumbs up. It means okay. Jason Aldean on the way.
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5: The heat is definitely going to be cranked up here in the Bluegrass as we finish out August and kick off September. Mostly sunny, a hot one on this Monday. Low 90s for afternoon highs. Mostly clear, warm and muggy tonight. Lows in the low 70s. More sunshine and the summer heat continues rolling into Tuesday with afternoon highs in the low 90s. I'm LAX News Storm Tracker Meteorologist T.G. 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

And hey, it's Deidre. How about we throw it back now to 2008? In November of 2008, this was the second single released from Toby Keith's That Don't Make Me a Bad Guy album. It started charting in March of 2009, made it his 18th number one. This is God Lover from Toby, K92.9.

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Don Morgan, Middays with Deidre, K92.9. I love it when we got new music heading our way, and had a big announcement on Instagram from Hudson Westbrook. His second full-length album, Made You Look, is hitting store shelves November 6th. Turn Up painted you pretty now, K92.9.

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0: Just a heads up, a warm week on tap, and starting at noon today, phase one of Lexington's heat plan is in effect. It will run through Friday and kicking off Labor Day weekend. So LexTrans providing rides to cooling stations for those experiencing homelessness free of charge. The outreach teams are going to be distributing supplies throughout the community. The community centers are open until the early evening, and waste collection will begin early this week. So be mindful of that and get those Herbies out to the curb the night before. Lainey Wilson on the way.
1: Kincaid and Dallas. A tale of two Are You Smarter Than Kincaid questions and answers.
2: College football begins this weekend. 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

0: Buy Me a Boat, Chris Jansen. We are K92.9. My name is Matt Malone, and Thursday brings another opportunity for you to win with K92.9. Imagine yourself heading over to Louisville, right? KFC Yum Center, going to see Vincent Mason, Emily Ann Roberts as well, all opening for Thomas Rhett. The Soundtrack to Life tour is going to be there. You could be too. And think of it this way. The money you might normally spend on concert tickets, you can now spend on merchandise or food or drink, go out to eat beforehand, whatever. Pay the babysitter. We're saving you money. So Thursday, starting at 10 a.m., you have a chance to win your tickets for the show that's coming up here on September 10th. This is what we do. 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
41: The heat is definitely going to be cranked up here in the Bluegrass as we finish out August and kick off September. Mostly sunny, a hot one on this Monday. Low 90s for afternoon highs. Mostly clear, warm and muggy tonight. Lows in the low 70s. More sunshine and the summer heat continues rolling into Tuesday with afternoon highs in the low 90s. I'm LAX News Storm Tracker Meteorologist TJ Shuck on Lexington's new country leader, K92.9.

Kane Brown Woman, K92.9, Lexington's new country leader. Again, a reminder, Ticket Takeover Thursday this week, getting you in to see this guy September 10th at the KFC Yum Center. Thomas Rutt is who we're talking about. Jordan Davis joins him for Ain't a Bad Life. Didn't win

Hands up. We are K92.9, Lexington's new country leader. People had their hands up at the Tim McGraw show last week, and, well, didn't quite go as planned. We'll explain what happened, what was going on in 6 minutes. Post Malone, Morgan Wallen, I had some help. K92.9.

0: The new song from Taylor Swift called I Knew It, I Knew You, which is likely going to be her 13th number one song for country radio, just saying. And we'll see you next week. And it's crazy to think that it all started way back when with the song Tim McGraw. And this is my cheesy transition to talk about Tim McGraw and his show at Riverbend. Yeah, we had him at Riverbend, and what a cool show it was when it actually started. It's supposed to be on at 9, didn't actually get on stage until 9:40, and he apologized for the late start because of the travel and weather issues, which, you know, you got to do what you got to do, I guess. But he played a great show, and then all of a sudden you get to I Like It, I Love It. The crowd's going crazy, singing along. He's feeling the energy. It's reverberating through his body. The hair on his arm standing up. And then he falls off a speaker. Ew. Not exactly the way you want to crescendo, if you will, on a song like that. But he is a superstar. He recovered. He kept singing. And the energy was incredible. So even though it was a late start, a couple of hiccups, it's a Tim McGraw show, and it's always good. So appreciate you showing up there, and keep listening. We got more tickets to give away for other great shows coming up with K92.9.
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0: 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My name is Matt Malone, and I would love for you to win this trip to see Riley Green in Las Vegas. The cool part about this is not only are you going to be able to get the trip for two with flights, hotel, and the tickets to the show to see him at Resorts World Las Vegas, but you're also going to win an autographed vinyl copy of his new album that's coming out September 18th. It's called That's Just Me. And I'll say I've heard some of the songs on this album. You got a little sneak peek. It's pretty good. Pretty darn good. There's a song specifically about shoes or boots. I can't see a whole lot more than that, but it's really good. It's a great storytelling song. So, that said, text the national keyword GETS, G-E-T-S, GETS. Send that to 95819, and you could be going and seeing Riley Green up close and personal. Pretty great. GETS, G-E-T-S, to the phone number 95819. Good luck.
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2: 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Here's K92. 2.9 traffic.
3: We have a non-injury accident reported on the outer loop of Man of War Boulevard just prior to Rio Dosa Drive. The left lane is blocked. I'm Deidre with your afternoon traffic.
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Sign up for the Labor Day giveaway. Here's Warren Zeiders. Pretty Little Poison. Yeah.

Tucker Wetmore is on K92.9. My name is Matt Malone. Follow this for me here, would you? Guy catches his wife cheating, but yet he is the one that goes to jail. I'll explain in 6 minutes. Jordan Davis, Lee Bryan, by Dirt.

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0: Carry On is a new song from Kenny Chesney. We are K92.9 Lexington's new country leader. I got to listen to some of the new music from his new album here recently and very excited about some of the songs that are on there. It sounds like Kenny, but also sounds just different at the same time, but in a really good way. So love it. I call him the chameleon of country music because this guy can blend in and still stand out at the same time. It's awesome. This is a crazy story that will make you kind of shake your head like, what? A guy in Taiwan caught his wife cheating with another man. How did he do this? Well, he remotely activated their robot vacuum and saw her with this guy through the camera feature. And yeah, turns out he sued not just her, but he sued him as well. And you can do that, apparently, in Taiwan. He won the case. They were ordered to pay him around $15,000 in U.S. dollars. However, the wife countersued him, claiming that she was filmed without permission. And she won that case. And the husband was ordered to pay around $5,000. But that's not the worst part. He was sentenced to 5 months in jail. Yeah. So, I don't know. How do you say who wins in that situation? Because I think this guy honestly lost more than he won. The husband, at least. I don't know. Crazy. We're K92.9, kicking off your 5 o'clock news in just minutes.
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3: Police are reporting a traffic hazard, the inner loop of New Circle Road at Trade Center Drive. A stuck box truck is blocking the right lane. Also, we have a stalled vehicle outbound Winchester Road at Executive Drive, and the left turn lane is blocked. I'm Deidre with your afternoon traffic.
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music from Jason Aldean called Anytime Soon. It's all part of your 5 o'clock news on Lexington's new country leader, K92.9. I'm Matt Malone, and not only will we have more new music on the way here from Co Wetzel and Ella Langley, we're also going to give you some advice on your vehicles. Yeah, Chris O'Callahan from Stuttgart Broadway will be joining us for Motorhead Monday in just a few minutes.

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2: 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I'm Cole Wetzel with my new song with Ella Langley, Jaded. 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
2: 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You know, that's why we fight. And we got in the room together, and Jaded kind of came, you know, with George Schmidt and Ernest in the room with us as well. Came really easy, and it turned out pretty good.

0: That was Co-Wetzel featuring Ella Langley with Jaded. It's Your Music Plus, sponsored by Gusto.
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9: Police continue at the scene of a traffic hazard, inner loop of New Circle Road at Trade Center Drive. A U-Haul truck is stuck and is blocking the right lane, so avoid the area. I'm Deidre with your afternoon traffic.
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18: Here's your LAX 18 Storm Tracker forecast. For tonight, the sky is clear. It's a warm summer night. We'll be down in the low 70s. Beginning of September tomorrow, the beginning of meteorological fall. But boy, is it summery. Sunny, hot, and humid. We'll be in the mid-90s. Sunny, hot, and humid again Wednesday, and again mid-90s. I'm Chief Meteorologist Bill Mack.
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Stella Lefty's boyfriend is Vincent Mason, who that song is about. We're K92.9, Lexington's new country leader. I bring this up to let you know you can see her boyfriend perform live, opening up for Thomas Rhett, coming up here on the 10th. 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
1: Hey, y'all, it's Thomas Shred. Oh, no, that's a great song. God makes 5 foot 9.

I Believe from Diamond Rio. We are K92.9, Lexington's new country leader, and some of your favorites thrown in there as well to give you a little bit of texture and variety. How about that? Hey, my name is Matt Malone, and I know it's a little early to be thinking about Christmas. However, there is one town here in the Bluegrass that is really excited about Christmas. I'll explain why in just 6 minutes. Here's Luke Combs.

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0: Say So is Dan and Shay's song. We are K92.9, Lexington's new country leader. Love that song. And just know that no matter what you're going through, might feel like the most difficult time, and you may not be able to talk to anybody or want to talk to anybody or show any sign of weakness. But I tell you what, the strongest thing that you can do is tell somebody and talk about it. And it doesn't matter if it's somebody you know or if you want to dial 988, call or text 24 hours a day. Just to get it off your chest and get out there. You've made it through everything difficult so far. You'll make it through this too. And you are loved. Just wanting to say that. And something else that might put a little bit more joy in your heart is the time of year where we kind of reflect on the things that we have. And Christmas is one of those times. And really, really cool that Versailles is actually on the list of the top 25 cities that are in the running for a Hallmark Christmas movie. Yeah. It's pretty interesting because obviously we know that the Festival of Living Windows is awesome. And obviously Versailles transforms into basically a Hallmark movie in and of itself. And people even say that, too. It's cool to see that they are actually being recognized and could actually get this. So what you're going to want to do is get a little vote in there if you want to go to Merriest Christmas Towns Contest .hallmarkchannel.com. You'd be able to find it there, or just search Merriest Christmas Towns Contest and you'd be able to find a link there. But yeah, Versailles is in the running too, and let's try to get a movie made, huh? Let's make it happen. We're K92.9.
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2: 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Here's K92.9 Traffic.
3: Police remain on the scene of a non-injury collision in the inner loop of New Circle Road near Leestown Road. The right lane is blocked. And we also have a report of a stalled vehicle inbound Harrodsburg Road at Alexandria Drive. The left turn lane is blocked at this time. Have a great evening. I'm Deidre with your afternoon traffic.
4: Kincaid and Dallas. 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

Jason Aldean, Don't Tell on Me, is on K92.9. We are Lexington's new country leader. This is a new trend. I am not sure how I feel about it. Let's get your opinion on it. Apparently the new trend is men not showering or using deodorant before dates. And it's intentional. And they call it pheromone maxing. Just going to say. Back when I was dating, when I was in college, I would never have dreamt of doing something like this.

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Change My Mind is Riley Green, K92.9, Lexington's new country leader. Opportunities for you to win a trip to see him in Las Vegas. It happens again tomorrow morning at 8 a.m. with Kincaid in Dallas. And then, you know, keep listening throughout the day. More opportunities to win. Right now, it's Morgan Wallen's new song, Been By Now.

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Just saying, maybe you need to get, I don't know, something for the house. Maybe a new dishwasher. I was at the store yesterday, and I saw these washing and drying machines, washers and dryers, literally made to pull pet hair off your clothes. And I'm like, man, if I had an extra couple $1,000, I'd do that. Sign up. Labor Day giveaway, K929FM.

Charles Wesley Godwin, Luke Combs, Better That Way, K92.9, Lexington's new country leader. Imagine sending your kid off to school, maybe as a wildcat, and deciding that, you know what, you're going to get a bachelor degree, but we need you to not do 4 years. What would you say? I'll give you details on what is exactly happening, and we'll do that here in 6 minutes. K92.9.

0: Zach John King gets a drink and is on K92.9. We are Lexington's new country leader. My name is Matt Malone, and I'm just going to say that I love the idea and premise of this, but not sure exactly how effective it'll be, not only for stress levels, but also from a future employer standpoint. A lot of colleges are adopting three-year bachelor degree programs, and this is giving, again, students the opportunity to get their diploma faster and not taking on as much debt. Now, this is going to be interesting because I know one of the things that was a hang-up for me when I was doing school was the prerequisites and the prerequisite availability. I also didn't go to my college advisor, like the counselor, to help out with that. I just kind of did it myself. So that probably could have had to do a little something to do with it. And also, I went for marketing, so it really didn't matter. Anyway, point being is, this is something that some other states are looking at and considering, and 78 schools so far have launched the program or are considering the program. So, who knows? Maybe our Wildcats will be back out of the workforce sooner than later. We're K92.9.
1: 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A tale of two. Are you smarter than Kincaid? Questions and answers.
2: College football begins this weekend. 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Can you name either of those two teams' mascots?
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1: I don't have patience for your test. 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Now we're going to say clear again. Clear. We don't want anyone else to get it.
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3: 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It's Ella Langley.

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1: Dolly Parton has been laid to rest after a private family funeral on Friday. Her niece, Lainey Parton, shared a heartfelt tribute, calling her Aunt Granny and saying Dolly always made the kids feel like they were her own. Woodlawn Memorial Park released her official obituary, and Tennessee's governor announced intent to rename Nashville International Airport in her honor. The Grand Ole Opry devoted Saturday night entirely to Dolly, with performances from Carly Pierce, Jelly Roll, Jada Starr, and more. Plus tributes all weekend from Brad Paisley, Vince Gill, and Zach Taub. Tim McGraw took a tumble on stage in Cincinnati and laughed it off. He posted the video joking that the crowd started the weekend on the right foot, even if I couldn't stay on mine, showing how his boot heel caught the stage flooring before he toppled backwards. And Kacey Musgraves had a fiery moment in Boston when a small blaze sparked above the stage after Golden Hour. She joked she had way too much hairspray to be standing under that. That's your Country Nights Live news update. I'm Bev Rainey.
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